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Friends of fire, storm, engine 1, in the area of 6 Schofield Drive, the outside smoke investigation.

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0: See a call、for self-investigation in Schofield. I'm actually in the area. Is there any specifics on that?
1: It was called indirect. I had a smoke in the area outside coming to the party's house. Yeah, it was called indirect by the captain.
0: This is... I'm in the area. I'll just do a drive around and see if I see anyone.
1: Very sick.

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0: 91. This is driver around the neighborhood, nothing showing. 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

0: 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Roger, both. 14-8 circle. Delta distributors. Sweep 5. 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
0: 哎。

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Okay, one time. Responding number 3, Burning Tree Road, an 84-year-old female vomiting very weak. Enter to the garage.

Yeah, coming out with A1, number 3, Burning Tree Road, 84-year-old female, vomiting, very weak, and entered through the garage.

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0: Franklin Control, Oscar 65, Oscar 17.
1: Silver Gold.
0: Okay, Chestnut Street, the Franklin Health and Rehab, room 112, had a resident there call multiple times, speaking gibberish, crying, upset that the laundry room was closed, spoke with the nurses, the caller was having some behavioral issues and is upset, and asked for PD to respond, but he's still calling us on 911.
1: But there is staff here tonight, correct?
0: Affirmative, and they spoke with him, but he's continuing to call.

0: Franklin Control, Oscar 17, Oscar 65. Nurse from 130 Chestnut Street just called back, states that patient is trying to hurt staff.
1: Great.

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1: Great. 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Great.

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1: Engine 1's on, we have it.
0: Engine 1, you're on. What's the update?

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1: 82, VLS to Milford, starting zero.
2: Under 495, under the overpass with Rhode Island 1, Uniform Alpha 567, Rhode Island 1 UA 567.
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Yes, sir, you are. A1 back in service.

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0: My operator is going to be Rhode Island, 793-2337. 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
0: Thank you, out of Milford, and ending 10.2, 10.2.
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0: Franklin Control, Officer 17. Area 1, I think for the PC, there's loud music in the area. I'm sure where exactly it's coming from. Says she can hear it from her home. Thinks the noise might be coming from the Union Street area near the hotels.
1: High tank, we're received.

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0: 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Yeah, it's the residents of 164164. They're having a wedding. They're going to turn the music down.
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0: Flight control up to 17.
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0: 17, we have a failure to stop. Going to be heading on 140 coming into Franklin. It's going to be a motorcycle, black and orange, male party, originated in Norfolk.
1: Racy. They're coming in 140 from Wrentham.
0: That's correct. Coming in 140 from Wrentham.
1: Racy. Are they following them?
0: They are following. They are not in pursuit.
1: Racy. One's in the area.
0: Received. This originated as a domestic.

0: was behind the vehicle. We're passing Domino's right now. Anyway, down 140.
1: Where is it?
0: I'm right on the Chestnut Street.
1: Where is it?
0: Actually, I want to contact Norfolk. You're coming that way. High rate of speed. I activated my blue lights and he just took off, so I'm disengaging.
1: Where is he? Well, at Norfolk now.

0: Sierra 23 of those units. Obviously, you guys know, but just check to the line to make sure he doesn't crash out or anything, but no blue lights.
1: One seven control. Where did this originate out of?
2: Originated out of 1919 Diamond Street, Norfolk, New Brunswick.

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0: Hi, Chuck Chestnut to the Norfolk Line, viewing.
1: Repeat.
0: Control, is this Tommy Levin on someone Norfolk? Do we know?

0: You guys live in Norfolk.
1: Oscar 1 to Franklin Control.
0: Franklin Control.
1: Do you know who this body is or where he lives?
0: We do know who he is and where he lives.
1: Heading back up Pleasant Street. Oscar 1 to Franklin Control.
0: Franklin Control.
1: Is it possible that you could tell me who he is and where he lives?
2: Civia Michael Allaire, 1025 and 70, 19th Diamond Street, Norfolk.
1: Control.
2: 17.
1: That motorcycle is heading back on Pleasant Street towards the center of Franklin.
2: Alright, received. Just be advised, according to Norfolk, the male party may have in his possession a BB gun. That's

0: Franklin, U.S. be advised, the male party has made suicide by cop statements in the past.
1: Welcome to the cruiser on Pleasant Street. Did he pass you or not?
2: I didn't see him, pal. I'm not sure the time frame from the communication, but I didn't see him coming down my way.
1: He must have went off on the side road here in Franklin, but...
3: What did you see him until he was it again?
4: Franklin Patel.
1: Can I get a description on the motorcycle one more time?
4: It's going to be a black and orange motorcycle, male party, no more information.
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4: Frank Control.
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0: Add State Police to that as well. Pretty sure he just went by me a couple minutes ago when I asked for the description. He went down Cross Street. He's headed for the highway.
1: This is

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0: 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Looks like there's a juvenile just checking in on him.
1: Okay.

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1: 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Then an 911 hang up. Upon call back, they would not give us any information. 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Number 8 Independence Way, apartment 324.

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0: 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King at Washington. B-States is one disabled vehicle. Two cars are stopped, and they're both attempting to try to get back on the road. They're in a bad spot.
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1: 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First floor pole station. 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
0: Tower 1
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0: Western Battalion 1.
1: I'm seeing three-story multi-unit residential apartment building. Nothing shown. Building's not evacuated. I'll be investigating a lot.
0: I'm seeing three-story multi-unit residential apartment building. Nothing showing, not evacuated. Your command.

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It's going to be a black Toyota RAV4 Mass Rich 5 Lima Romeo Zulu 8-2. 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
1: Engine 4, I have you responding. 24 Dante Ave. Homeowner came home from being away for a month and the gas monitor is saying that there's a leak. There was an alarm going off in the master bedroom. 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
0: 255 East Central, the Shaws. 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It's going to be a blue Mini Cooper, closer to the Apachon side of the lot.
1: Mm-hmm.

0: 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I'm going to be heading over to Shaw's 7-1.
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0: 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Going to be given a courtesy transport to 100 Archer Street, Zobis. Please, you can pick up her keys. Starting line is going to be 45357. Again, 45357. You also just know there's no way for us to get into the car without breaking a window.
1: Appreciate 1355.

0: Alpha 1 responding, 4 Charles River Drive, 63-year-old male, played 18 holes of golf this morning, now complaining of excessive sweating, muscle cramps. He's alert and able to speak. One you're responding, 4 Charles River Drive, 63-year-old male, played 18 holes of golf this morning, not complaining of excessive sweating and muscle cramps, alert, able to speak, with labored breathing, can use the front door.
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0: Area of 71 Fort Hill Road, call from Mass Environmental PD. They're out with 7 to 8 ATV riders, no current disturbance, but looking for some backup.
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1: Seven one.
0: 10 months away, the 911 is flying. Attempted a call back. There was no voices. 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
0: Can you send us a tow truck for one of the bikes up here?
1: What is it?

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Engine 4A2, 656 King Street. Room 203, the enclave for the sick person. There's on fire, medical shift alarm. Engine 4A2, 656 King Street. Room 203, the enclave for the sick person.

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1: 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The 76-year-old female is hitting edema and fluid buildup.

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0: U-turn 4, Papa Alpha Golf 35 again, MASH 4, PAG 35. Can you just tell me where that comes back?
1: I have to come back to an Olga Amato Perez out of New Bedford active, no one so far, Circle's also active.
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0: 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One of the environmental police are going to be standing by waiting for them.
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0: 44 Willow Pond Circle, the Whitney Place, the Willows. On the tapestry unit in the kitchen for an 85-year-old female fallen with a head strike. Laceration to the head, unknown LOC, bleeding miscontrolled, no blood test.
1: Forty-four Willow Pond Circle, Whitney Place. Kitchen for an 85-year-old female, has fall with a head strike, laceration.

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Frank on fire, medical shift alarm, A1, mutual aid, 44 Willow Pond Circle, Medway for the fall.

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1: A1 responding, 44 Willow Pond Circle in Medway, switching over.

0: Dakota, Alpha 83, Alpha 85.
1: Both. 114 North Street, 94-year-old female was last seen approximately 30 minutes ago.
0: This guy is a white female, approximately 5'3", last seen wearing a black fleece and possibly black pants.
2: Received. Is there any history of dementia or any medical issues?
0: We're still gathering info.

So the unit, the female partner told the RT that she wanted to leave earlier, but didn't specifically say where. And she may also be confused.

0: So then 8583. They do have family on Daniel Street in the area of 246. Looking for her. Gonna be a Patricia Rose.
1: Received. Did you say that the family on Daniels is looking for her, or that's just a possible location where she could have gone?
0: They just confirmed that she's at 246 Daniel Street.
1: Received. Are they still requesting our assistance to come check her out, or are they all set? Hey, 3, we'll head over to, Daniels. Reese, pass and route to Daniels.
0: This is

0: Control the RPM manual.
1: No.
0: 89 Street, I was reporting there's two vehicles on the street that's blocking the driveway. The gray pickup truck with dirt bikes on the back, a black SUV, and a black Ford pickup.

0: 83 to control, you show me going out.
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0: Me, Fozo.
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0: Do call back the RP and get their location. 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
1: Excuse you, can you just put that in there?
0: Okay.

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0: 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We spoke with Patricia. She checks okay. 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
0: Ending mileage was
1: 7.5. 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
0: Operator. 282 Oak Street, 70 Franklin Heights, towards the gym entrance. How is reporting you with the keys and backpack at the high school, and it's trying multiple entrances, can't get in. Our key is going to be at the gym entrance on the football field side.
1: 36.

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1: Engine 1 responding, 218 Oak Street. Near the gym entrance on the football field side of the space. He left his keys and backpack in the high school. Cannot get into the school. Tried multiple entrances and tried to get a hold of the janitors.
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A1 responding, 130 Chestnut Street, room 108B, Franklin Health and Rehab for a 79-year-old male, fall with a head stroke. Now I'm being confused. A1 responding, 130 Chestnut Street, room 108B, Franklin Health and Rehab. 79-year-old male, fall with a head stroke. I think he's.

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